Well, who's this? Staggering home, jabbering, looking like some street smart, arrogant gnome. 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

0: I don't quite understand.
1: The Dormouse is asleep again. Have you guessed the riddle yet?
0: No, I give it up. What's the answer?
1: I haven't the slightest idea.
2: Nor I.

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I'm my own Walkman.

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Say what? When you're walking down the street, and you got your Walkman, and you're walking to the beat, and you got your Walkman, and you're walking to the beat, say what? Let me tell you something. What I prefer instead of listening to some music in your ears, try singing to yourself. Let me tell you something. Say what? Instead of putting on your Walkman, try singing a tune. Singing, all kinds of beats for all kinds of feet, all kinds of beats for all kinds of feet, all kinds of beats for all kinds of feet, all kinds of beats for all kinds of feet.

Hey, what? Say what? A real soulful beat. When you want to look cool. They be saying, hey, how you get to walk like that? You say, well, I'm...

0: It's me, baby.
1: What?
0: Yeah, it's me. It's me. Open the door.
1: I thought you left, Lee. What you doing back here?
0: Listen, baby, they have stole my car.
1: What do you mean they stole your car?
0: I had it parked around the corner and somebody stole my car. Open the door up. Open the door, baby.
1: Now, look, Lee, I'm tired of your lies. Now, we done been through this before and we ain't going through this here again. You hear me?
0: Listen, it's different this time. Listen, just open up the door. Open up the door. Let me explain to you.

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There'll come a time, don't you forget it. There'll come a time when you

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So I have my rent next Friday. I come home next Friday. I didn't have the rent, and out the door I went.

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1: You fellas at evade your position, you know, and you do that. You're a forward on the team, you're a forward, you know.
0: Don't have a position.
1: Yeah, you play
2: I'm a golfist now.
0: Oh.